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1: And hopefully you can get in to be the first caller of the day for us right here. Appreciate you for hanging with us. You can follow us too on Instagram at Wayne D and Tay. But first caller gets to be our Kickstart call coming up here in just a couple minutes. It's Kenny Chesney now.

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1: 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You know, this is right up Amy's alley as well. All right, we'll do this.

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1: If you were in Nashville over the weekend for CMA Fest, you actually might appear in a movie, according to Glenn Powell. 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
1: Really dying to get to her coffee shop soon in Nashville. 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Alexander Kay is on with Straight for the Heart. 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
2: 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You know, this is right up Amy's alley as well. 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
1: So excited to hear from you coming up in just a couple of minutes. We're asking, what is your summer priority? And we'll talk about mine too. Talked a little bit to my son. He's 12. He said he wants to make money this summer. Love that for him. We'll get to your

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What's going on? It's Wendy and Tay, and we've got your sold-out tickets to see our girl Ella Langley at the Zoo Amp. It's going to be such a good show. We want you there, so listen for the Ella Langley double shot and be caller 101 when you hear two songs in a row on the Twister.

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We literally take so much pride in getting into country shows, even if they're sold out, man. 101.9 The Twister. I'm Wayne D. She is Tay. And our girl Ella Langley, June 18th. Listen, you can't get in. The Zoo Amphitheater sold the heck out. We're going to get you in anyway. Open the iHeartRadio app, listen to The Twister right there, and then click the contest tab. That's got your shot to win your way in.

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1: It is a whole lot of money, $250,000. Yeah, you got the chance to win your share of that. Why? Because we're celebrating America 250, baby, and you could be cashing in. Maybe it's for your summer trip, right? We were talking about summer priorities today, and maybe you're trying to take a vacation. Well, here you go. Here's vacay money. Make sure you're listening.

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1: 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You know, this is right up Amy's alley as well. All right, we'll do this tomorrow morning on the Bobby.

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1: And what would you do if you just found an envelope full of cash? 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
1: Yeah, y'all, I thought he did an awesome job hosting CMA Fest, Riley Green. So cool to see, right? You can actually watch the televised part of it. It's coming up on June 25th and stream it the next day on Hulu. Riley Green's on now with Change My Mind. You should.

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1: I knew I'd see her around. I'd be at some party. 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
1: You know, I saw this come around the first time, and I really thought it would just be a one-and-done thing. Nope, it's back, and I'm like, why? 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I'll tell you what that is coming up in less than 15, right here with Wendy and Tay.

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1: 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You know, this is right up Amy's alley as well. 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
1: And we appreciate you for hanging with us. Make sure to follow us on Instagram too, Wayne D and Tay. Hardy, Eric Church, Morgan Wallen, and Tim McGraw all teaming up for a song. Man, it's got some history to it. It's so good. It's called MacArthur.

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Listen, you can't get in. The Zoo Amphitheater sold the heck out. 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That's got your shot to win your way in. Good luck.

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2: 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We're trying to fly you out to Vegas, baby. Let's go. It's going to be awesome, too. We just announced the lineup. We've got Lainey Wilson, Kenny Chesney a part of it, and so many more. It is going to be a jam-packed weekend, all one stage. Some of the biggest artists in music are going to be part of it, and we want you to go, too. 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
1: If you were in Nashville over the weekend for CMA Fest, you actually might appear in a movie, according to Glenn Powell. 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

Number one for New Country, 101.9 The Twister. I think I know how to get your Wednesday started off on the right foot, and that is with some good news. If you hang on two songs, I'll share some with you.

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saw the old man's face. Front page obituary, he was a millionaire. He left his fortune to some guy he barely knew. His kids were mad as hell.

101.9 The Twister. I got a topic I want to discuss next hour. I want to hear from you on this. What is a nostalgic smell that takes you back to a memory? 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
1: I don't know if you were looking at me or not. You probably smile like that all the time. I don't mean to bother you, but...

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1: 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That's why we're bringing the music and the meaning. 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

101.9 The Twister. We're talking about smells that take us back to memories, connected to a memory, like a cologne or a apple pie or burning gasoline. 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What is yours? 866-607-8383. 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

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Okay, we've got some history to run over coming up, like the very first Apple computer was shipped on this day. And you might be surprised at what year that happened. Can you guess? I'll fill you in coming up in two songs. Hang tight.

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Number one for New Country, 101.9 The Twister. Brought this up last hour, and I'm still looking for your phone call. 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
1: 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Not everyone sleeps at night. Some of us think, some of us drive, some of us pray. Granger's with you through it all. Thanks for being a part of

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1019 The Twister. 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

101.9 The Twister. I think I know how to get your Wednesday started off on the right foot, and that is with some good news. If you hang on two songs, I'll share some with you. 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
1: This next segment is not a joke. 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So you can teach your kids this. This as an adult. Like, all this stuff's happening. Amy's got this story. We're going to walk through it next.
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1: It's big day today. 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
1: Today's Talk Back Lunch Break gets underway in 1 hour. Let me know who you are, where you're listening, and obviously what song I can play for you between noon and one today. That's on the Talk Back Lunch Break.
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That would be your chance to win sold-out tickets to her show at the Zoo Amp. 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

the green one. Don't forget, if you're listening to us on the iHeartRadio app, you could always tap that red microphone and send me a message. 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

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Two more chances today at winning your share of $250,000 with the 250K USA giveaway. We'll do that again coming up just after 2. Right now, just as promised, you get a throwback from Tim McGraw on the Talk Back Lunch Break.

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101 for New Country and Bobby Bones in the morning. 101.9 The Twister. Nobody gives you more country for your workday, and I can't say thank you enough for letting me be a part of it. I am the at-work guy, Billy Greenwood. He is Morgan Wallen.

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1: 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Who are the celebrities that were the coolest to work with? Kenan Thompson tomorrow.

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0: 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It's getting wild out there, y'all. Best hang with us and keep it grounded with some real folks playing some real country music.
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0: 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Just a few minutes away from another chance at winning your share of $250,000 with a 250K USA giveaway. I've got that nationwide keyword coming up just after 2. First, let's put some miles on it with Kane Brown and Marshmello.
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1: 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Who are the celebrities that were the coolest to work with? Kenan Thompson, tomorrow, Bobby Bones Show.

It's Brooke Taylor on 101.9 The Twister. More sold out tickets for Ella Langley June 18th at the Zoo Amphitheater. 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
2: 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You have got to be kidding me. 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
1: 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We've got another shot to win that cash. You're coming up at 5 o'clock. 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
1: It's Brooke Taylor. 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

OKC's number one for new country, 101.9, The Twister. It's Brooke Taylor. In this recent interview, I was just listening to Ella Langley. She revealed the things that she likes to bring with her on tour. She says that she loves to bring her Bible. She is obsessed with the Chomps Nashville hot chicken jerky beef sticks, and then also her perfume.

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Listen for Ella Langley. 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
1: It's Rick Taylor. Has anybody else heard of this mac and cheese cake? Okay, let's talk about it. It's from Kraft in our food news here coming up next. What?

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1: It's Brooke Taylor. In our food news today, we got to talk about the Kraft mac and cheese cake. 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

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It's 101.9 The Twister. It's Brooke Taylor. 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Jeez.

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1: 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I'm so excited about Corey Kent. I don't know if you've heard him on my podcast, The Upload with Brooke Taylor, one of my favorite episodes we've ever recorded. He's got a new album coming out in September, and I cannot wait to get my hands on that.